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2: The top stories this hour. Poor weather is hampering a fourth day of rescue efforts in flood-stricken Nepal. Wednesday's disaster has left almost 700 people dead there and in neighbouring Tibet. 33 UK nationals are among nearly 3,000 still missing, including 16 pilgrims from a South London temple. Community member Vidi Mohan says there were concerns the group may have crossed into Chinese territory.
3: Tibet is a place where information, I know, is very tightly controlled. So it's really difficult to get any information out of it. We really need efforts to be made at the very highest level of the Foreign Office. And I really think the Foreign Secretary and perhaps the Prime Minister need to get involved.
2: Rescuers are still searching for a vessel in the English Channel after reports it was in distress. The Coast Guard says five people are on board the craft, which is currently southwest of the Eddystone Lighthouse, 15 miles south of Portsmouth. The body of a woman in her 70s has been discovered in a park in Liverpool. A murder investigation has been launched after a member of the public found the remains in the walled garden of Stanley Park on Friday. The Ministry of Justice says it's fast-tracking a plan to keep more of the most dangerous offenders behind bars in England and Wales. It's in response to a letter from the families of 30 homicide victims. In sport, Newcastle got their first win of the Premier League season with a battling 2-0 victory at Tottenham. New signing Nico Gonzalez impressed on his debut for the visitors.
4: We defended well and then we scored the 2 goals in 2 phases of the game that I think we have to focus on. It's been really, really good, especially the second half. It's been a really good few days.
2: Hull City beat Coventry 1-0. Everton scored an injury time equaliser to secure a 1-1 draw at Bournemouth. Liverpool came from behind twice to draw 2-2 with Nottingham Forest at Anfield. And in the Scottish Premiership, Celtic bounced back from their Champions League exit with a 2-1 win over Falkirk. From Sky News, I'm Ruth McKee.
0: No, more of the best songs.

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1: I know you moved on to someone new. 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
20: The top stories this hour. Prisoners convicted of all types of unlawful killing will be excluded from the early release scheme in England and Wales. Andy Burnham's told the BBC it will cover manslaughter and death by dangerous driving sentences. 30 families of homicide victims have been pleading with ministers to keep their killers behind bars. Among the signatories is Carolyn O'Connor, whose son was stabbed to death in Manchester.
21: Luke was such a loving boy. He was surrounded by love. He gave love. And then to be lost in such a horrific, violent, senseless acts, I will never, never come to terms with. That trauma is just immeasurable, really.
20: 48 British nationals are missing across Nepal and Tibet after flash floods tore through the border region between the two countries. Around 700 people have died and over 3,000 others are unaccounted for. A murder investigation's been launched after the body of a woman in her 70s was found in a Liverpool park on Friday. Police believe the remains, which were found in the walled garden of Stanley Park, may have been there for weeks. Votes are being counted in Iceland's referendum on whether to restart talks to join the European Union. If the Yes camp wins, negotiations on key issues like access to fishing stocks would start with the European Commission. Tottenham boss Roberto De Zerbi says he has confidence in the quality of his players despite a 2-0 defeat at home to Newcastle in the Premier League. Spurs lost 3-0 at Brentford in their opening game of the season, but De Zerbi knows they'll get better.
22: When we become team, when we improve the
0: connection between the players, when we improve the quality of the play, when we improve the defensive space and the distances between the attackers, defenders, midfielders.
20: Meanwhile, in the Scottish Premiership, Celtic have recovered from their early exit from the Champions League by beating Falkirk 2-1. From Sky News, I'm Kat Suave.
3: So 2 minutes past seven, Sunday morning across the Forth Valley. Hiya, this is Stuart McCafferty. We're together here until 10. Let's start the show off with Sabrina Carpenter.
1: Now, more of the best songs all weekend long.

Love that bit at the end. John Newman, and there's Merigo, new stuff from him, Lewis Capaldi, Stay Love. And we started off with a little bit of espresso. Yeah, especially on a Sunday morning. I'm the same. I sort of burnt the candle at both ends last night going out in Edinburgh. I'm just realising I'm feeling it now. Anyway, we'll struggle through until 10. I'm Stuart McCafferty here at Central FM with a classic hit from the 80s coming soon. And according to reports, this girl is going to be acting soon. And the thing is, she's doing a little bit of a Lady Gaga. She's going for a singing role, which apparently it's going to be all to do with opera. Looking forward to hearing how that sounds and how she acts. We know she can sing. It's Adele. And this is When We Were Young. Sunday Morning Breakfast across the Forth Valley at Central FM.

0: It's the video that does it for me, an absolute belter. Back in the day, Aha, and there's Take On Me from Central FM. Another trio of tunes coming up soon, which include Lionel Richie, and we'll get some Jesse J and Domino next.
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Lionel Richie, My Destiny. Some Jesse J with Domino and Sandwich in between. Thank you very much. We're still waiting in those dates for the new set of gigs for 2027 from Oasis. It's going to happen. Actually, weirdly enough, somebody said, all you need to do is just look at Liam Gallagher's X account. He basically is their tour manager. He tells people what's happening before it's officially announced. I think he's just one of those guys who just can't keep a secret. But we love him anyway. Oasis and Stand By Me at Central FM for Sunday morning. We'll get new stuff on just now. The chap we're going to be playing is just... Everything that he does just now just turns to gold, and no wonder. Brilliant music he's bringing out. It's Cammy Barnes. This is a brand new single here at Central FM. It's called Let Me Down.

0: Sunday morning from Central FM playing their Birds of a Feather is Billie Eilish. I'm Stuart. It's Home of Wolfie at the weekend, and of course that being Sunday, it means one thing. It's the retro charts here at Central FM, and we've got some cracking things lined up for you with Wolfie from 10 o'clock till midday. He'll be slipping back in time. Where's he slipping back in time to? Well, today it's going to be some brilliant tunes. He's going back in time to 1988 and 1992. So a good tradition to uphold in 88. But 4 years later on, we're walking on broken glass. Likes of Tinita Tikaram, Phil Collins, Annie Lennox and Lionel Richie are locked in and ready to go on the retro charts with Wolfie. So some cracking tunes for you on here at Central FM. You're going to 1988 and 1992 at 10 o'clock today.
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One of my guilty pleasures is U2, and it was one of my bucket list things. I wanted to see them live in concert, which I did a few years back. I went down to see them in Manchester. It was a great gig. The only problem I'm just laughing at myself. The tickets we got were right at the back of the Manchester Arena. So we saw them. Yeah, well, I think I saw them. But let's be honest, I was watching the video wall. I wasn't actually watching the stage. Could have been anybody. Heading up to 10 to 8, Sunday morning with Sienna Spiral.

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0: Picking up with D-Ream, and things can only get better from Central FM Sunday morning. So that's hour one done and dusted. Susan is on news duty for you this morning. 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

0: Bake sale, local stalls and behind the scenes tours too. And Wolfie and Smithy from Central FM will be there too. It's set to be an utterly brilliant day out for all the family. Apex Vets, Saturday the 5th of September, 12 till 4.
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11: A total of 48 British nationals are missing across Nepal and Tibet after flash floods tore through the border region between the two countries. According to the latest official figures, almost 600 people have died and over 3,000 others are missing. The Prime Minister's told the BBC criminals convicted of manslaughter, indecent assault and dangerous driving will not be eligible for early release in England and Wales under plans to ease prison overcrowding. Andy Burnham says it means two of PC Andrew Harper's killers won't be getting out early. £200,000 is being invested in a partnership to help cut antisocial behaviour. It's to tackle reoffending and protect young people in the justice system. The investment will help create safe spaces for young people, diverting them from crime. Drivers in Callander are set to face disruption. From tonight, Bear Scotland are carrying out resurfacing work on the A84. Temporary traffic lights and a 10-mile-per-hour convoy will be in place in the south end of Callander until next Monday. Rangers boss Derek McInnes says he's been left embarrassed by the Conference League playoff exit to Jablonec as his team returned home from the Czech Republic. They're out of all European competitions and now have to focus on domestic matters. They travel to Aberdeen on Sunday. McInnes says the only way to get over the defeat is to play well.
12: I still believe we're going to be a success here, but we need to try and give a bit more encouragement to the supporters, something to buy into and get behind. I'd like to think I know what I'm doing as a manager. I'm a good manager, I back myself, but at the minute none of us are doing my job well enough.
11: That's the latest. I'm Susan Matthews.
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11: Cloudy with showers or rain at times today, some heavy and a chance of thunder in the afternoon. The high 16 degrees Celsius. It will remain wet this evening and overnight.
9: Thank you, Susan. So hour two of Sunday Breakfast is on. This is Stuart. Hope you're fine today. We'll get on some Joe and right now Tom Grennan.
4: Now, more of the best songs all weekend long.

there's Joe, or as I called him a couple of weeks ago, the Joe. And it wasn't until Brad Yule actually pointed out, Stuart is just plain old Joe. Okay, so, well, it's got a D at the beginning of it, so that was the reason why I was saying that. But no, there's End of the Beginning, Central FM, and Tom Grennan. And How Does It Feel? Yeah, not to know names of artists while being on the radio. Yeah, I know. It's, oh, embarrassing. Anyway, morning. Welcome along to Sunday's Breakfast here at Central FM. We'll tell you what we're going to be getting up to later on next week. Actually, this coming Saturday coming. More on that soon, especially if you have got a wee pet, because we're out and about and we're looking forward to doing that. More on that shortly. Plus, we'll get some classic Pet Shop Boys soon. And this from Chicane, teaming up with Bryan Adams. This is a brilliant Don't Give Up. Don't give it.

0: Pet Shop Boys and West End Girls. That was the one that kicked things off for them back in the day, and a mighty fine tune as well. If you're going to become international stars, you do it with a bang. At Central FM, where we are out and about this weekend, this Saturday, we're going to be down at the Apex Veterinary Centre in Denny. It's the Free Apex Vets Family Fun Day, which is on from 12 o'clock until 4. Loads of things going on. If your wee ones are all into animals like lizards and reptiles and snakes, Highland cows will be there, and even Fergus the meerkat. So there's plenty of opportunities to get up and close and meet some amazing animals. As well as that, we were there as well. You'll find that Smithy and Wolfie will be there as part of the Central FM Roadshow. If you fancy going along, should be great fun. Make sure, if you are going, and if you have a dog, then you've got the Wheel of Fortune dog competition, where your pooch could win rosettes and prizes as well. There's loads of things to do as well for the kids, not just for the animals as well. We've got balloon modelling, there's games, competitions, even a bucking bronco as well. So just go along to that. It should be cracking fun. And if you are going along, all the proceeds for the day are going to be again split to two wonderful charities. Hero Paws, who support retired military veterans and service dogs, and also Forth Valley ICU. That's taking place this coming Saturday, 5th of September, from 12 o'clock until 4 at the Apex Veterinary Centre in Denny. Why not go along? And as I say, Wolfie and also Smithy were there as well too, here at Central FM.
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0: as we always try to do for Sunday morning, let's keep me to the minimum and music to the maximum. Train, Drive By, Teddy Swims with The Door, and The Scripts. Loving that loads. It's The Man in the Arena. As it gets close to 8:30, let's get latest news headlines and sport right now. All the details with Susan.
1: A total of 48 British nationals are missing across Nepal and Tibet after flash floods tore through the border region between the two countries. According to the latest official figures, almost 600 people have died and over 3,000 others are missing. £200,000 is being invested in a partnership to help cut antisocial behaviour. It's to tackle reoffending and protect young people in the justice system. Drivers in Callander are set to face disruption. From tonight, Bear Scotland are carrying out resurfacing work on the A84.
2: Sports update with IBT.
1: In the Scottish Premiership, Celtic have recovered from their early exit from the Champions League, beating Falkirk 2-1. Rangers boss Derek McInnes says he's been left embarrassed by the Conference League playoff exit to Jablonec as his team returned home from the Czech Republic. They're out of all European competition and now have to focus on domestic matters. Rory McIlroy remains in contention going into the final round of golf's Tour Championship. The Masters winner is on 10 under par, 5 shots off leader Victor Hovland in Atlanta. That's the latest, but you can find lots more by following us on Twitter at Central FM News.
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0: Ronan Gift with the Fine Young Cannibals, and She Drives Me Crazy, and Lily Allen, and It's Not Fair. Well, those are the breaks, I suppose. So welcome along to Sunday morning, where Wolfie is on from 10 o'clock until 2 today. And then from 2 till 6, we've got Ellie Foster back in with the Sunday afternoon, early evening show. It's a new spot. Well, she's got three new spots. Not spots as in end of notes, that's what I have. In terms of music, of course, she was on last night, Friday night, too, with the Weekend Anthems, and Ellie chilling out and relaxing for Sunday afternoon / evening from 2 o'clock until 6. It's your new soundtrack to the weekend here at Central FM, with tunes coming up from Ollie Murs, and we'll get Benson Boone on too.
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The brilliant Benson Boone, and There's Time of My Life across the Forth Valley at Central FM. And Ollie Murs, he's not doing much music now, is he? Just seems to be sort of chilling out and relaxing. There's Wrapped Up, and this is Stuart's on until 10 o'clock this morning. And let's get on the new stuff from Ariana Grande. It's Petal.

0: Shania Twain and Man, I Feel Like a Woman. 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
6: The Prime Minister's confirmed anyone convicted of unlawful killing will not be freed from prison early in England and Wales.
7: Those who have been convicted for indecent assault, those convicted for death by dangerous driving, all of these offenders now will remain in prison, hundreds of them.
6: Andy Burnham's told the BBC those found guilty of historic child sex offences will also be blocked from the early release scheme. The changes mean PC Andrew Harper's killers will remain behind bars, while extra space in jails will be created by deporting foreign prisoners. An expert group's being set up to tackle reoffending and protect young people. It's hoped the Justice Social Impact Partnership will cut the number of instances of antisocial behaviour. Nine organisations make up the group and will design three proposals to tackle the issue. Taxi fares across the Stirling area are to rise. Stirling Council's to discuss a report this week recommending an 11.7% hike in fares due to cost pressures. It would mean a typical three-mile journey would cost nearly £10. There's going to be disruption for drivers in Callander. Bear Scotland are carrying out overnight resurfacing work on the A84. Temporary traffic lights and a 10-mile-per-hour convoy will be in place. The work is due to be completed by next Monday. And results for our local football teams yesterday were Celtic 2, Falkirk 1, Stenhousemuir 3, Inverness Cali Thistle 1, Alloa Athletic 1, Peterhead 1, Elgin City 4, Stirling Albion 0. That's you up to date. I'm Susan Matthews.
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6: Cloudy with showers or rain at times today, some heavy and a chance of thunder in the afternoon. The high 16 degrees Celsius.
4: Okay, let's get the final hour of breakfast for Sunday morning on its way. Olivia Rodrigo, and let's start off with Travis and Sing at Central FM.
1: Now, more of the best songs all weekend.

Olivia Rodrigo, and there is The Cure at Central FM. I'm just wondering what the cure is for a stinking headache. I burned the candle at both ends last night, and I mentioned this yesterday on Saturday Breakfast. I went along with a good lady and some good friends to go to a gig in Edinburgh, and I'm always the same. I'm one of those people that if I don't go to my bed early enough, I am just like, oh. But anyway, it was a great gig that I went to go and see. Thoroughly recommend it. It's called, the band called The Rising. Basically, they do Bruce Springsteen stuff. It's all Bruce Springsteen covers, and the band is absolutely brilliant. So I went to see them last night. Maybe you were even in the audience as well in Edinburgh at the Liquid Rooms. If you were, just like me, you enjoyed yourself. But yeah, just realise that I'm not getting any younger these days. Oh, wow. Travis and there, Olivia Rodrigo. I'm needing some chilling out and relaxing music. No, I've got Michael Bunce, Cimbulo and Maniac. It's a little bit too paced for me, but this is just a bizzle. That'll sort me out. Ashanti and Foolish. It's Central FM for Sunday morning.

0: 80s synth at its best, and a drum beat as well. Yeah, it takes me back. Michael Cimbulo and Maniac at Central FM, with tunes coming up soon. We'll get Ella Henderson and Rudimental lined up and ready to go. Plus, we'll get latest news, headlines and sport. Susan's got details for you in less than 10 minutes time, and we'll get someone cool from the weekend next.
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0: Rudimental, along with Ella Henderson, and there's Alibi from Central FM, and The Weeknd. Before that, I'm Stuart McCafferty with you until 10. And normally I would normally catch you on Monday from 10 o'clock after that, but no, we're, well, Bank Holiday weekend, of course, so we're doing things just a wee bit differently, so a few wee changes for you for Bank Holiday Monday. We start up a little bit later. Wolfie taking care of things from 8 until noon tomorrow. Well, Smithy gets an early start, but an early finish. We're nice that way. He's on from 12 o'clock until 4, and then Liv Kyle from 4 o'clock until 8. Do not fret, do not worry with Liv. If you think to yourself, well, what about the new music hour? We'll do that, but we'll do it a couple hours early. We're doing that from 7 o'clock, so final hour of her show from 7 o'clock until 8. We'll get those great unsigned acts for you here at Central FM. As it approaches 9:30, let's get latest news headlines and sports details with Susan.
1: A total of 48 British nationals are missing across Nepal and Tibet after flash floods tore through the border region between the two countries. According to the latest official figures, almost 600 people have died and over 3,000 others are missing. £200,000 is being invested in a partnership to help cut antisocial behaviour. It's to tackle reoffending and protect young people in the justice system. Drivers in Callander are set to face disruption. From tonight, Bear Scotland are carrying out resurfacing work on the A84.
2: Sports update with IBT.
1: In the Scottish Premiership, Celtic have recovered from their early exit from the Champions League, beating Falkirk 2-1. Rangers boss Derek McInnes says he's been left embarrassed by the Conference League playoff exit to Jablonec as his team returned home from the Czech Republic. They're out of all European competition and now have to focus on domestic matters. Rory McIlroy remains in contention going into the final round of golf's Tour Championship. The Masters winner is on 10 under par, 5 shots off leader Victor Hovland in Atlanta. That's the latest, but you can find lots more by following us on Twitter at Central FM News.
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0: Mine. Classic Lady Gaga, Poker Face, and Brandy and Monica, and The Boy Is Mine across the Forth Valley at Central FM. I'm Stuart McCafferty. We will get new stuff, a collaboration. I thought to myself, somebody said to me that these artists were getting together and doing a single. I was going to say, you're having a bit of a laugh. More on that in a wee while. Plus, we'll get some Destiny's Child on before 10 o'clock. And, we'll get some Crystal Waters doing a bit of La-da-dee, la-da-da next.
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1: This boogie's in my soul. 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
0: It shouldn't work, but it does. I don't know how it does, but it does. Chaka Khan, Snoop Dogg, and Boogie's in My Soul at Central FM, and doing a bit of la-da-dee-la-da-da with the Gypsy Women at Crystal Waters at Central FM, where today, of course, you've got Wolfie on. Wolfie at the weekend from 10 o'clock until 12. He slips back in time with the retro chart from 10. He's got songs on in the first hour from 88, second hour from 1992, and then it continues until 2 o'clock. Great music. Also looking at things that were happening locally across the Forth Valley here for Sunday, and plenty of great Sunday chat, along, of course, with Sunday Lunch with Wolfie from 12 o'clock until 2 here at Central FM. And Ellie Foster on from 2 o'clock until 6, her Sunday evening, afternoon, whatever you want to call it, show on from 2 o'clock until 6 with Ellie. Looking forward to that. And then, of course, Liv Cowell will be with you from 6. Now, what we've done is that because we've put Ellie on a Friday night, and we've said, right, Liv, we'll give you a Sunday night, and what she gets to do as well is, instead of just 1 hour of putting in those great unsigned acts, etc., etc., we give her 4 hours to sort of pepper in some of those songs that you maybe wouldn't hear. So it's unsigned acts and the like. They'll be peppered in during the 4 hour stint of Liv Cowell from 6 o'clock until 10 Sunday night here at Central FM with some Destiny's Child. It's Jumpin' Jumpin'.

0: bit weird at the end, but it's nice though. There's Destiny's Child and Jumpin' Jumpin' at Central FM. And that is your lot from me today. I would normally say I'll catch you tomorrow from 10, but no, I'm getting Monday off at the Bean Bank Holiday Monday. And I'll chat to you on Tuesday from 10 here at Central FM. And Wolfie is on the way next. And he's got his retro chart slipping back in time to 1988 and 1992. Whatever you're doing, enjoy your Sunday. And if you can, do it in the company of Central FM.
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5: Prime Minister's announced changes to the early prisoner release scheme in England and Wales, meaning those found guilty of unlawful killing will not be freed. Andy Burnham's told the BBC revisions mean two men convicted in relation to the death of PC Andrew Harper will stay behind bars. His mum, Debbie Adlam, says victims and their families need to be prioritised.
6: For us, it's good news that our offenders will serve at least the time that they were supposed to within the prison service. And I just ask really that just carry on looking, don't stop here. And, you know, there has to be more that can be done to protect other people.
5: An expert group's being set up to tackle reoffending and protect young people. It's hoped the Justice Social Impact Partnership will cut the number of instances of antisocial behaviour. Nine organisations make up the group and will design three proposals to tackle the issue. Taxi fares across the Stirling area are to rise. Stirling Council is to discuss a report this week recommending an 11.7% hike in fares due to cost pressures. It would mean a typical 3-mile journey would cost nearly £10. Drivers in Callander are to face disruption. Bear Scotland are carrying out resurfacing work on the A84 from today. Temporary traffic lights and a 10-mile-per-hour convoy will be in place overnight in the south end of Callander until next Monday. And Rangers head to Aberdeen this lunchtime with manager Derek McInnes under increasing pressure. McInnes returns to his former club knowing they need a positive result in the Scottish Premiership to ease growing scrutiny. He says he's confident they can turn things around.
7: It's not been the start we wanted. I'm not the first Rangers manager to get off to a tough start, but we are determined to follow this job through and it's the end that counts.
5: That's the latest. I'm Susan Matthews.
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5: Cloudy with showers or rain at times today, some heavy, and the Met Office have issued a yellow weather warning for thunderstorms across the region this afternoon. The high 16 degrees Celsius.
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Hello, how you doing? Welcome to the show. It's This Week in 1988. And it's top 20 time. Straight in go Metallica, Harvester of Sorrow. Up 6 to 19, Gloria Estefan and Miami Sound Machine. Anything for you. And now, straight in. By the way, the extended 12-inch intro of this will turn up in BBC Sports Wimbledon coverage next summer. This summer, it's new for Level 42 at 18, Heaven in My Hands.

0: the Forth Valley's number one Sunday morning Central FM. It's a new entry, but is it the highest of the week? Keep listening to find out. 1988 with Level 42 at 18, headed to 12, their ninth of 11 top 20s, Heaven in My Hands. Still at 17 for Sport Aid, Running All Over the World, Status Quo. And Robbie Robertson down from 15 to 16, Somewhere Down the Crazy River.
1: Wolfie's Retro Charts.
0: Here's a crazy situation. In 1988, the record label wanted a literal traffic jam video, but the singer pushed for something stranger. She ends up swimming with dolphins in a tank at Windsor Safari Park. This also appears in the film License to Drive. It's Rush Hour. It's Jane Wiedlin, up six places to...
1: Number 15.

0: shaping up like this 38 years ago on Central FM's retro charts for the 30th of August 1988. 15 is Jane Wiedlin, headed to 12, Rush Hour, and spending 4 weeks in the top 20, but her first and only top 40 single under her own name after her work with the Go-Go's. At 14, leaping 17, The Race by Yellow, and out of the top 10 from 8 to 13, Kim Wilde, You Came.
1: Wolfie's retro charts.
0: And it's a big climb now. The group filmed the video around De Vauville in France, mixing beach scenes with synchronised swimmers in the pool. It will get to number 11. 9 top 20s are already behind. Aha! So this becomes the 10th of an eventual 14, and it rises 14 places. Touchy ranks at
1: number 12.

0: 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Tanita Tikaram will later describe that song as almost a nursery rhyme sort of tune, and that it was much poppier than most of what she was writing at the time. It reached 10, it now falls just one place, number 11 for Good Tradition, her first UK chart hit, and as it turns out, her only top 10. And the much darker Twist in My Sobriety will follow later in the year, making number 22.
1: Wolfie's Retro Charts.
0: Top 10 time in 1988. Now the 12-inch version is more interesting than a routine extended mix because it includes Fairground Attractions versions of Sam Cooke's You Send Me and Robert Burns' I Fond Kiss. Keep Sam Cooke's name handy for Womack and Womack later, but for now, Fairground Attraction, Find My Love.
1: Number 10.

0: after Perfect got to number one earlier in 1988, Find My Love reached 7 for Fairground Attraction, their second and final top 10 single. This week's 10, while in 1988, the 8th non-Genesis top 10 for Phil Collins is a groovy one. On Wolfie's Retro Charts next.
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2: Number 9.

Wolfie's Retro Charts for the week ending the 3rd of September 1988, with Phil Collins reviving the Mindbenders 1966 number 2 for Buster, the film in which he stars, and a neat chart week coincidence too. Kylie is also in this top 10 with a remake of a 1960s song that originally topped out at number 2. However, Phil's version will go one better than the Mindbenders and spend 2 weeks at number 1 beginning next week. A Groovy Kind of Love in at 9. Then I Need You, BVSM P down from 5 to this week's 8, and that Sam Cooke link from Fairground Attraction lands here. Linda Womack is Sam Cooke's daughter, while Cecil is Bobby Womack's brother. Linda and Cecil wrote this song themselves. Womack and Womack, number 7, Teardrops from Central FM.

0: All about the Forth Valley, this is Central FM. The song you saved up all your money for back in 1988. Love Wars at number 14 in 1984 was the only earlier top 20 for Womack and Womack. Now, Teardrops moves up from last week's 18, this week's 7, headed to 3. They're only top 10, with just one further top 20 still to come. Bomb the Bass up from 20 to 6 with Mega Blast and Don't Make Me Wait. And here's another climber.
1: Wolfie's Retro Charts.
0: Julio Iglesias, who's had two top tens behind him, including the number one, Begin the Begin, and this one makes it three. Stevie Wonder does far more than just turn up for a guest verse on this, though. He wrote it, co-produced it, plays harmonica, and duets with Julio. My Love, last week six, now at
1: number five.

0: hits are back again. And Breathe first issued Hands to Heaven in Britain last year without a chart run, and then brought it back in 1988 after the song had broken through in America. It's in its second straight week at its number four peak and will remain Breathe's only UK top 40 single. Hands to Heaven, but we're all aboard the top three train on Wolfie's Retro Charts. Next.
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0: Central FM, good morning. Jerry Goffin and Carole King wrote it. Little Eva took it to number two in 1962. 26 years later, Kylie Minogue's version of The Locomotion has just been number two. It's now three. Phil Collins is reviving another 1960s number two in this same top ten. Two songs left, but another great year coming up soon.
1: Wolfie's Retro Chart.
0: 1988, Means, Stock Aitken and Waterman Services were auctioned for charity and EMI won the session for Brother Beyond. This finished track borrows the drum intro from the Isley Brothers' This Old Heart of Mine, and it's the first time in the top 20 for them. Up one place, The Harder I Try.
1: Number two.

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1: A long-running number one is coming up. At 20, a new entry, Metallica, Harvester of Sorrow. 19, Rising Six, Gloria Estefan and Miami Sound Machine, Anything For You. Brand new at 18, Level 42, Heaven In My Hands. 17, No Move, Status Quo, Running All Over The World. 16, Down A Place, Robbie Robertson, Somewhere Down The Crazy River. Up 6 to 15, Jane Wiedlin, Rush Hour. And our highest climber of 17 to 14, Yellow, The Race. 13, dropping 5, Kim Wilde, You Came. Climbing 14 to 12. Aha, touchy, but down a place to 11, Tanita Tikaram, Good Tradition. The top 10 begins with Fairground Attraction, dropping 3, Find My Love. The highest new entry is in at 9, Phil Collins, A Groovy Kind of Love. At 8, down 3, BVSMP, I Need You, rising 11 to 7.

0: In its fifth and final week at number one in 1988, Yaz and the Plastic Population, The Only Way Is Up. She'll return shortly with Stand Up For Your Love Rights, taking it to number two. 1992 is next on Wolfie's Retro Charts.
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11: Forth Valley MP has written to the Prime Minister asking for an update on Project Willow. The feasibility study was funded by both the UK and Scottish governments, looking into potential low-carbon alternative uses for the wider Grangemouth refinery site. Brian Leishman represents Alloa and Grangemouth.
12: It is imperative that we reindustrialise Grangemouth, and just as imperative is that the local community sees the benefits of new industry coming.
11: Criminals serving sentences for all types of unlawful killing won't be eligible for the early release scheme in England and Wales. The Prime Minister's told the BBC that hundreds of convicts will remain behind bars after revisions to the plan to ease overcrowding in jails. It means two men convicted over PC Andrew Harper's death will stay inside. Prison Governor Robin Tanguy says the system's under pressure. One person has died and five others are injured after a shooting in northern Switzerland. Police in Argyll region say they've launched a manhunt following the incident at a rave and are appealing for any footage. Officers are also urging people to stay away from the area as a major operation's underway. Stirling Council is set to approve a rise in taxi fares across the area. They'll discuss a report this week which says cost pressures mean prices should go up. The report is recommending an 11.7% increase, with a three-mile trip set to cost nearly £10. In football, Celtic recovered from their early exit in the Champions League, beating Falkirk 2-1. Stenhouse Muir were 3-1 winners over Inverness Cali Thistle. Alloa Athletic and Peterhead had a 1-1 draw. Meanwhile, Elgin City took the spoils in a 4-0 win over Stirling Albion. That's the latest. I'm Susan Matthews.
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11: cloudy with showers and rain at times today, some heavy, and the Met Office have issued a yellow weather warning for thunderstorms across the region this afternoon. The high 16 degrees Celsius.
9: Let's wind it back again, and it's 34 years in the past. 1992 for our two...

Bobby Brown at 20, humping around. 19, take that, I found heaven. Dr. Alban, It's My Life, new at 18. 17, Roy Orbison with Katie Lang, crying. And down at 16 goes Betty Boo, Let Me Take You There. Let Me Take You to a recent number one. It spent 3 weeks at the top. Now out of the top 10, from 10 to 15, Jimmy Nail, Ain't No Doubt.

says, it's not you, it's me. 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Oh yeah, I know goodbye when I hear it. She smiles, but her heart's already out there.

the cell, remember? If you love somebody, set them free. My toady's with me, but you know I'll always come back. And then she kisses me, and somewhere I hear a door slam. So I

it's the second hour of Memories for a Sunday on Central FM. Jimmy Nail's first top 10 was Love Don't Live Here Anymore, which got to number 3 in 1985. That's his second, Ain't No Doubt, which got to number 1 for 3 weeks. Now out of the top 10, from 10 to 15, Crocodile Shoes is still to come. To Unlimited, The Magic Friend, from 11 down to 14, but up 9 from 22 to 13, Take This Heart by Richard Marx. Now, here's a song which was originally number 8 in 1987, and recently number 2, revived around the Barcelona Olympics. There is another Queen-linked record in the top 10 from Brian May, but for now, Freddie Mercury and Montserrat Caballé, whose schedule was so tight that Freddie recorded guide tapes with himself singing her soprano partly in falsetto, then sent them to her before they worked together. Now dropping from 7 to 12, Barcelona on Wolfie's Retro Charts.

0: Central FM. The big musical memory machine is Wolfie's Retro Charts, taking it back to 1992 and Lionel Richie. In the video, in front of four dancing supermodels, My Destiny, up five places from 16 to 11, headed to 7. Lionel's first top 10 since Dancing on the Ceiling in 86, but his 8th and final UK top 10 across solo and joint billing.
1: Wolfie's Retro Charts.
0: Here's this week's top 10, and we start with KWS, simply the group members' surnames King, Williams and St. Joseph, turned into a group name, reviving George McRae's Rock Your Baby, which spent 3 weeks at number one in 1974. Here's the new version at
1: number 10.

0: Into the top 10 we go for this week in 1992 on Wolfie's Retro Charts. What were you up to? KWS had already topped the chart earlier in the year with Please Don't Go. Rock Your Baby got to 8, it now falls a couple to 10. And next, it's Brian May with a song he previewed at the Freddie Mercury tribute concert.
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16: If

Brian May answering at number 9 while Freddie with Barcelona sits at 12. Too Much Love Will Kill You will get to 5, one place above Driven By You, and it is his highest UK single under his own name. The countdown from 1992 in this week on Wolfie's Retro Charts continues with Annie Lennox, number 8, Walking on Broken Glass on Central FM.

0: on radio, on smart speaker, and on your free Central FM app. Edging closer to the biggest song of all this week in 1992 on Wolfie's Retro Charts, Annie Lennox with her third solo single and second solo top 10 after Why. Two more will follow, Walking on Broken Glass up from 9 to a peak of 8. Down a place to 7 goes Felix, Don't You Want Me, and a future number 1 by the Shaman, Ebenezer Good, a new entry at number 6.
1: Wolfie's Retro Charts.
0: Now, this guy had been Gloria Estefan's backing singer. Here, Gloria returns the favour on backing vocals and also helps with the Spanish language version. A neat reversal of their earlier working relationship for the third straight week and his only UK top 10, Just Another Day by John Cicada, is static at

0: writing them down. Hope you're enjoying it. Weekending 5992. That got to 3. It now drops just one to number 4. The first UK hit and only top 10 for Billy Ray Cyrus, Achy Breaky Heart. He'll be back with Could Have Been Me, but that will only reach number 24. Now, we had KWS doing something similar at number 10 with George McRae to the next group who turned Jerry Rafferty's 1978 hit into a 1992 dance record.
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0: The Forth Valley's favourite, Central FM. Jerry Rafferty's original peaked at number 3. That's where Undercover sit this week, moving up a place with Baker Street, but they'll go one place higher to number 2. And their next hit will be another cover, Andrew Gold's Never Let Her Slip Away. Two songs left on this 1992 countdown.
1: Wolfie's Retro Charts.
0: From the film Mo' Money, and after years of top 40 hits, this is Luther Vandross with his first UK top 10. For Janet Jackson, his duetting partner, it's her fourth and highest placing to this point. Now, a 1995 reissue will get to 7, but here's the original of The Best Things in Life Are Free. No move at
1: number 2.

It's a big number one coming up. First, at 20, down one, Bobby Brown, Humping Around. 19, slipping four for Take That, I Found Heaven. Brand new at 18, Dr. Alban, It's My Life. 17, slipping four, Roy Orbison with KD Lang, Crying. 16, it's down four, Betty Boo, Let Me Take You There. Sliding

Breaky Breaky Heart, changing places with Undercover, up 1 to 3, Baker Street. But 2, No Move, Luther Vandross and Janet Jackson. The best things in life are free, and that means no change at the top. Howard Greenhalgh filmed a video among the rockets at Kennedy Space Center in Florida. It's the last video to feature both their singer, Thea Austin, and rapper Turbo B before they leave the group. Which group are we talking about? It has to be week 5 of 6 for Snap. Rhythm is a dance.

0: The fifth of 6 weeks at number one in 1992, Rhythm is a Dancer is Snap's sixth top ten and second and final chart topper, with three more top ten hits still ahead, completing Wolfie's retro charts for this week. 7 days from now, our years will be 1994 and 2005, but as we get back into this Sunday, lunchtime starts after the news. It's nearly 12 o'clock. Susan's got the info next.
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4: 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News time with Susan Matthews.
6: A pedestrian has died following a crash on Linlithgow Main Street in the early hours of this morning. At 12.20, a grey Renault Clio hit a 48-year-old man who was pronounced dead at the scene. Police are seeking witnesses or any information on the occupants of the car. It's understood Iceland has voted against a government proposal to resume talks to join the European Union. The country was divided over issues including security and its fishing industry. If voters had chosen to eventually rejoin the EU, it could have meant other nations would have been able to fish in their waters. The Prime Minister is being invited to visit Grangemouth in hopes of reindustrialising the area. Alloa and Grangemouth MP Brian Leishman's written to the PM asking for an update on a feasibility study that was looking into potential low-carbon alternative uses for the refinery site. He's told us it's imperative the local community sees the benefits of new industry.
7: I am working relentlessly with the new Prime Minister to try and deliver the new, secure, well-paid green industrial revolution and the jobs that they will bring to the town.
6: Taxi fares across Stirling are set to rise by more than 10%. The council will discuss a proposal this week to increase fares by 11.7% due to cost pressures. It would mean a typical three-mile journey would cost just under £10, with a fare of nearly £17 for a six-mile trip. And in football, Celtic beat Falkirk 2-1 in the Premiership yesterday. Stenhouse Muir had a 3-1 win over Inverness. Alloa Athletic drew 1-1 with Peterhead. And Elgin City scored 4-0 against Stirling Albion. Rangers take on Aberdeen at Pittodrie this lunchtime. That's you up to date. I'm Susan Matthews.
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6: Rain and thunderstorms are expected this afternoon with a yellow weather warning in force until 9 tonight. Today's high 16 Celsius, the overnight low plus 12.
4: Into Sunday lunch we go across the Forth Valley. Wolfie at the weekend, Teddy Swims to come and Sheryl Crow.
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8: 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It ain't no country club either.

New music from Teddy Swims on Central FM. It's called Break Up in Reverse. Now, if you've got a dog, apparently even the blinking might be part of the conversation, because one of this week's stories says that your dog could be trying to tell you something through the way it blinks. Well, I don't have a dog, so I've not been lucky enough to experience this. You're maybe not particularly shocked when I tell you. I mean, dogs, yeah, they do seem capable of delivering that full performance review using nothing but their eyes, don't they? Especially when you've eaten something and not shared it. Oh, your dog knows exactly what you did with that last bit of toast. Here's Dido on Central FM. Could be a good name for a dog, in fact.

0: 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Sunday Lunch on Central FM. There's Luther Vandross and Wolfie here. Cameron Diaz is 54 today, and it's also International Whale Shark Day. One of those awareness days that, well, instantly remind you how little of the ocean you think about on an average Sunday. No doubt, soon, and Beyoncé is next.
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We're on your smart speaker, we're on the Central FM app and on your radio. Nice to have you tuned in, no doubt there. A new song in a moment from Cat's Eye called Animal. But here's a question for you. Lots of people back to school and secondary school maybe still means a bit of Shakespeare. Well, which Shakespeare play do you find hardest to get your head around? Scientists have apparently had a go at working out which one is the trickiest. And Antony and Cleopatra came out on top. More than 40 scenes, a big cast and lots of jumping between places. I do like the idea of science getting involved. You know, because many generations of pupils have sat in the classroom thinking, I know these are definitely words, I'm just not sure what order they're happening in. To read or to not read the footnotes, that is the question. This is

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1: It's the Cooks Naive on Central FM. Here's a bit of local stuff. 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

Extending that number one run to 23 weeks at the top of the charts for Sam Fender and Olivia Dean. There's Rain Me In on Central FM. Sunday is cloudier across the Forth Valley with a few showers around and highs near 18 degrees. There could be some drier spells though, which is nice. A cover of an 80s classic coming up, but first here's TLC on Central FM.

0: Jonas Blue in Dakota doing Tracy Chapman's Fast Car on Central FM. How has your week been? Are you settled into school again, or work, or college, or uni, or whatever? Here's one for the kids if you're deciding what to do this afternoon. The Fun Fair is back at Tullibody Public Park, and it is back after 15 years. It's just about to open in a few minutes at 1 o'clock and runs until 5, with a dinosaur and robot visit throughout the afternoon as well. Entry to the fair itself is free, and then the rides work on tokens. So if you're out and about just now, maybe listening to Central FM via Apple CarPlay or Android Auto on our app, and if somebody in the back of the car has just asked, what are we doing today? Well, Tullibody might have answered that for you with the Fun Fair in the public park. News and sport next.
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5: A pedestrian has died following a crash on Linlithgow Main Street in the early hours of this morning. At 12:20, a grey Renault Clio hit a 48-year-old man who was pronounced dead at the scene. Police are seeking witnesses or any information on the occupants of the car. We're being told it's imperative that Grangemouth is reindustrialised. Brian Leishman, the local MP, has invited the Prime Minister to the town as he asks for an update on Project Willow, a study into potentially using a low-carbon alternative at the refinery site. Alloa and Grangemouth MP Brian Leishman's telling us what he wants to see.
6: That means revitalising and regenerating our high streets and giving facilities to the residents that they deserve. That's exactly what I'll be looking to try and achieve.
5: Breast cancer survivors whose treatment damaged their heart may not need to stay on medication for life. That's according to a new UK trial, which has found 98% of women who stopped treatment after recovery saw no decline in heart function 1 year later. The British Heart Foundation says the findings could offer hope to thousands of survivors. Professor Charlotte Mainstay led the study and says this could change the way the issues are dealt with in the future.
7: I think it opens the door to a more personalised conversation. Rather than automatically staying on medication for life, it becomes something that a woman and her cardiology team can genuinely discuss and decide, perhaps together, weighing up her own individual situation.
5: Stirling Council is set to approve a rise in taxi fares across the area. They'll discuss a report this week which says cost pressures mean prices should go up. The report is recommending an 11.7% increase, with a three-mile trip set to cost nearly £10. That's the latest. I'm Susan Matthews.
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5: Celtic recovered from their early exit in the Champions League, beating Falkirk 2-1. Stenhouse Muir were 3-1 winners over Inverness Cali Thistle. Alloa Athletic and Peterhead had a 1-1 draw. Meanwhile, Elgin City took the spoils in a 4-0 win over Stirling Albion. Rangers are at Aberdeen this lunchtime, with manager Derek McInnes under increasing pressure. The Ibrox side's hopes of European football this season ended with a penalty shootout defeat to Czech side Jablonec on Thursday, prompting a furious reaction from supporters. McInnes returns to his former club knowing they'll need a positive result in the Scottish Premiership to ease the growing scrutiny. He tells Sky Sports News he's confident they can turn things around.
9: It's not been the start we wanted. I'm not the first Rangers manager to get off to a tough start, but we are determined to follow this job through, and it's the end that counts, and I still believe we're going to be a success here, but we need to try and give a bit more encouragement to the supporters, something to buy into and get behind.
5: That's the latest, but you can find lots more by following us on Twitter at Central FM News.
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5: Rain and thunderstorms are expected this afternoon, with a yellow weather warning in force until 9 tonight. Today's high 16 Celsius, the overnight low plus 12.
3: 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After this, from Nicole Scherzinger.
8: Now, more of the best songs all weekend long.

the Forth Valley's number one, Central FM. How are you doing? Wolfie here. Were you out last night? I ask that because a new study results that some people were very keen to quote, clubbing could help middle-aged women stay happy. I suspect the important word there is coulds. Yeah, nobody is prescribing a 1 a.m. taxi queue and sticky dance floor as a medical treatment, are they? But there is something to be said for music, friends, getting out the house, doing something that makes you forget what day the bin goes out. Middle-aged clubbing, same song, sensible footwear. Here's Backstreet Boys across the Forth Valley on Central FM.

0: Love it. 80s classic Rochford, Cuddly Toy from Central FM. Now, if the showers are sending you indoors, well, the Hippodrome in Bowness later on has the Summer Book at 4:30 and again at 7:30. Glenn Close in the adaptation of Tove Jansson's novel. And talking of novels, was talking about, well, plays with Shakespeare earlier. We move on to Charles Dickens after Maroon 5 and Alicia Keys next on Wolfie at the Weekend.
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Maroon 5, Girls Like You, the best songs all day long. From Central FM. Coming up, Jason Mraz and a brand new song to get on to. Well, Charles Dickens has been given a modern language makeover. Now, this is to help parents keep up with today's slang, which actually raises an excellent question. How much slang can you put into Dickens before Scrooge starts sounding like, I don't know, he's just in a regular WhatsApp group? Well, every generation thinks the next generation has invented a completely new language, don't they? And then somebody explains the word and you realise, well, it's just the same idea as before, but with fresher packaging. I think Bah Humbug probably still works in every generation though, doesn't it? This is a good new song on Central FM. Turn up Die Die, Shakira and Burna Boy.

0: From 6, it's all about the new music on Central FM with Liv Cowell rounding off your Sunday. Ellie Foster's on at 2. Cloudy at the moment, a few showers through the afternoon and 18 degrees at best in the Forth Valley. Bruno Mars to get on and a massive 90s number one plays next.
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That was Bruno Mars as those best songs all day long continue. Now, for next Saturday, how do you fancy seeing what goes on behind the scenes at a 24/7 vet practice? Well, Apex Vets in Denny have their free annual family fun day. It's always a good day from 12 till 4. Go along, get a tour of the operating theatre. Fascinating stuff, actually. See the wards, the x-ray room. 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The Wheel of Fortune dog competition. 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
8: The top stories this hour. Authorities say six people have died after a ferry carrying around 270 passengers and crew capsized off northern Cyprus. The boat was heading to the Turkish point of Tasiadu when it overturned. Most people have been located. The Prime Minister has confirmed two of the killers of PC Andrew Harper will stay in prison. Andy Burnham says anyone convicted of unlawful killing, including manslaughter, will be excluded from the government's early release scheme. For PC Harper's mum, Debbie Adlam, these prisoners should never have been up for early release in the first place.
9: It doesn't feel like something to celebrate. It's taken us back to where we began. It's really difficult to know how to feel. It's not something that we can go out and be joyful about. I am very grateful that, you know, the outcome is as it is, but obviously that comes with a lot of mixed emotions about the whole system that we've been through.
8: A British woman has died after being stabbed at a train station south of Munich. A 27-year-old German man's been arrested. Thousands of people, including 48 British nationals, are still missing after flash floods on the border between Nepal and Tibet. More than 700 are now known to have died. Further alerts for heavy rainfall were issued this morning, with residents urged to get to safer ground. Kieran Jung Tapper, Oxfam's regional security advisor, says they're in a desperate situation.

0: Their complete livelihoods are completely lost. They are without food, they are without shelter, they are without any power or any sort of supplies. So I think there's a massive need of thousands of people that lived on that river corridor.
1: Voters in Iceland have narrowly rejected an attempt to restart discussions to rejoin the EU. The referendum result puts the long-debated issue to rest, more than a decade after a Eurosceptic government ended talks. And this afternoon's Premier League action is just getting underway, with Chelsea giving debut to new goalkeeper Emi Martinez in their clash with Brighton, while Leeds are at home to Brentford and Fulham are at Sunderland. From Sky News, I'm Imani Rana.
2: 2 o'clock on your Sunday, you're joined with Ailey. 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

person. It would absolutely, definitely, 100% be Zara Larsson. That was Midnight Sampling on Central FM for your Sunday. Hello, you're joined with Ellie, and I'll be with you, keeping you company and bringing the good tunes and vibes right up until 6 o'clock tonight, helping you end your week the right way, but also getting you hyped up for the week ahead. I hope you had a fantastic week and a brilliant weekend, whatever you were up to. Tell you something, you would have definitely been hyped up if you were going to see Zara Larsson live. She was actually in Scotland performing as part of the Edinburgh Summer Sessions earlier this week. I've watched clips. It looked phenomenal, fantastic. And do you know what? They're absolutely right when they say no Scotland, no party. The Scottish crowd were just like no other.

and arching like the dolphins. They actually threw Sara Larson off on stage and she couldn't help but laugh. We just are just the best crowd. As I said, I'll be with you right up until 6, providing the best tunes just like this one. It's Shaboozy and a bar song now playing on Central FM.

0: Huey Lewis and the News. The power of love. What a fun-filled Sunday tune. You're on with Ellie. Hello, and I'll be with you, keeping you company and providing the best songs right up until 6 o'clock. Keeping you company for the end of the week. And as I said, the best songs on the way. I've got Texas with Summer Sun. And up next, Olivia Rodrigo with Good For You.
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You're on with Ellie listening to Central FM, the station that plays the best songs all day long. And I hate to be the bearer of bad news, but I think her summer sun is done. It's looking grey, gloomy, doom outside, just not the vibes. However, it does mean that we are dipping a toe into autumn. Comfy clothes, Ugg boots on, Spice Lattes. Oh, the dream. Now, I have a new song by somebody who has the most gorgeous voice. Sienna Spiro's new one. It came out last month. Now, this song's actually inspired by a real-life period when she was living in New York, and she was talking to somebody who repeatedly promised to come and visit her, but never actually showed up. You want to turn this one up. It's called Great Expectation, playing now on Central FM.

0: and Pray playing on Central FM for your Sunday afternoon. You're joined with Ellie. Hello, I'll be with you, keeping you company right up until 6 o'clock tonight, helping you end your week the right way, but also getting you hyped up for the week ahead. And not to make anybody jealous, I had a fantastic, fantastic week. I made probably the best decision I have this full year. My mum and stepdad had booked their holiday a while ago, and I think it was just actually a polite comment in passing. They were like, oh, by the way, Ellie, we have a spare room in the apartment if you were wanting to come. Little did they know, I didn't read the room and was going to be attending. Next minute, they received a text from me. Two boarding passes, one going out, one coming back. And you know what? It was fantastic. And an absolute heave to the hall. Just lay on the beach in 35 degree heat. Oh. And I know the saying, you know, when people go on holiday and you go, bring back the sun in your suitcase. Well, I'm sorry to tell you, I got stopped at customs. Absolute miserable out there. Not what you want to come back to after being on holiday, I tell you. We did partake in a lot of water sports, so big fan of water sports. A little rubber dinghy in the sea, getting trailed at the back of a speedboat. That was fun. As well, we went on like one of the big couches and you get spun around, crashing off the waves. One water sports though made me realise I actually might need to book in for an eye test. Honestly, we'll need to get into that. I'll get Jonas Brothers on the way for you, and up next, Years and Years with Shine.
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0: the Jonas Brothers and Waffle House playing on Central FM for your Sunday afternoon. Hello, you are joined with Ellie. I'll be with you, keeping you company right up until 6 o'clock tonight. Now, don't get too jealous, but I was just telling you how I'm just back from sunny Cyprus. And I realised I need to get my eyes tested for everybody's sake. So we actually rented jet skis. I know what you're thinking. They let you ride a jet ski? Yes, they did. So the second time I've actually done it on my own. We done it a couple of years ago when I turned 21, and I actually chucked myself off my own jet ski, gave myself a belter of a bruise right on my butt cheek. Wasn't fun, so I was like, right, Ellie, don't do that again. You know, I was getting told what to do, what not to do. If you go too near other people on jet skis, your jet ski will shut off. If you go out the perimeters of the area, your jet ski will shut off. I went, yep, that's fine. I know the script. Or, well, so I thought. So I head off on the waves, crashing up. I felt like I was in a movie. Didn't look like one, though. Not actually a pretty picture. Don't let them fool you in the movies. See, when the sea comes up and hits you, drowns you, and you try to get salt water out your eyes, not attractive. However, suddenly, my jet ski stopped giving me power. I thought, they gave me a dud jet ski. How rude. So I was like, right, well, I need to head back and tell them, you know, swap the jet ski over. This could be a really good time to tell you I am the most directionally challenged person you'll ever, ever meet. I need my GPS to take me anywhere, like even down the road. It's so bad. So I was looking and I was like, right, there we go. There's a water sports. So I start heading slowly, chugging along. I get quite near. Next minute, this wee guy comes out and goes, ma'am, no. I says, what do you mean, no? My jet ski isn't turning on. He says, no, ma'am. I says, yes. He then goes, ma'am, you're at the wrong water sports. What do you mean the wrong water sports? I have travelled too far along. I didn't have a clue where I was. So far along that I was at the wrong place. I didn't have a clue. I was just surrounded in sea and blue. I didn't know where I was. Next minute, my saviour from the correct water sports had to come out on another jet ski and take me back to shore. That's awful. I couldn't see where I was at all. And I thought, you know what? Yeah, maybe it's time to go and get the eyes tested, because that's just not ideal. Alex Warren now and Fever Dream playing on Central FM. Happy Sunday.
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0: alright. Got the feeling, Five playing on Central FM for your Sunday afternoon. You're joined with Ellie. Hello. We are quickly approaching 3 o'clock, but don't worry, the tunes continue on. I've got Becky Hill lined up for you, as well as Harry Styles, so stay tuned.
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10: The top stories this hour. At least seven people have died after a ferry carrying around 270 passengers and crew capsized off the coast of northern Cyprus. Most of those on board have been rescued, but efforts are underway to locate 23 people who are still missing. The catamaran was heading to Turkey. Oceanography lecturer Dr. Simon Boxall says attention will soon turn to what's happened.
11: Did it strike something and take one of the hulls out? This is the sort of vessel that wouldn't come out if it was very rough, but those seas aren't bad. It's a bit choppy, but there's nothing there that would upset a vessel of that size.
10: Elsewhere, the mum of PC Andrew Harper says the government's decision to exclude her son's killers from the prison early release scheme feels like going back to square one. Anyone convicted of unlawful killing in England and Wales, including manslaughter, will stay behind bars. It follows months of campaigning against the plans aimed at reducing prison overcrowding in England and Wales. Detectives believe a body of a woman in her 70s found in a Liverpool park could have been there for weeks. A murder investigation has started after the remains were discovered in a walled garden in Stanley Park on Friday afternoon. The victim hasn't yet been identified. To sport, where Rangers have got their first Scottish Premiership victory of the season. Lawrence Shankland's penalty was enough to earn them a 1-0 win at Aberdeen. The captain says it was important they bounced back from their European exit in midweek.
12: I had a really good feeling about the day. The boys, the last couple of days, I really managed to pick myself up really well. And I thought even in the warm-up you could feel we were at it. So, a good performance. Listen, at times it's no pretty, but when you come up here, you know the kind of type of game you're going to face. And I thought we stood up to it really well and we got 3 points. So that's the most important thing.
10: And in the Premier League later, Manchester United go for their first win of the season when they host Ipswich. Meanwhile, NASA's newest telescope has launched successfully from Cape Canaveral in Florida. It's on a quest to find planets around other stars and explore the hidden universe. The bus-sized telescope will investigate cosmic mysteries. From Sky News, I'm Imani Rana.
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0: bit rude because I think it should say Scottish Skittles, but it's fine, still a bop anyway. Harry Styles and American Girls playing on Central FM for your Sunday afternoon. You join with Ellie, hello, and welcome to the end of the week. 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Kenny Loggins on the way, but first, here is Dua Lipa and New Rules playing on Central FM.
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Sunday afternoon, you're on with Ellie, hello, and I think Scotland might actually be in the danger zone too, if we continue on the way we have. I hope you've had a fantastic week and weekend. Were you in Glasgow? Were you trying to catch a little glimpse of Batman? Well, you know, it's doubling down as Gotham right now, because they're filming Batman Part 2. Some locals, I think this is hilarious, we've decided that Batman, forget Gotham, it should

0: see if we can spot it when the film comes out, like, you know, leaving them in bins on top of the hot dog stands, hoping they make the final cut. Just imagine, though, you're sitting in the cinema in 2028 or whenever it comes out, and Batman's having this big dramatic moment, and then in the corner of your eye, something orange and blue. What can I even brew back? I think that's absolutely brilliant. We might get a slap on the wrist and got told not to do that. It could be the last time something big's filmed in Glasgow, but you know what? I think it's actually worth it. You know, absolutely. Forget the bat signal. Get the brew out.
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If it's

absolute weekend anthem playing on Central FM. What a whopper of a triple collab, Galantis, David Guetta and Little Mix with Heartbreak Anthem. You're joined with Ellie on the station that plays the best songs all day long. Speaking of which, I have Craig David lined up for you, but up next, a brand new one from somebody who's actually on tour right now. She's down in London as part of her Eternal Sunshine tour. It's Miss Ariana Grande. Here is Petal playing on Central FM. 24.

0: 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We play the best songs all day long as well, just like these ones. On the way, Jason Derulo and Rihanna with SOS up next.
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You're on with Ellie. Hello. We're just coming up to 4 o'clock. I've got a couple of songs I want to squeeze in though. Just before then, Timberland and Katy Perry on the way, and one from our Scottish legend. Here's Cammy Barnes and Highland Runaway. Found myself.

0: Ed Sheeran with Shivers playing on Central FM. Sunday afternoon, you're on with Ailey. I've got Kelly Rowland and Baby Rexha just after four for you. And I'll be telling you how you could win a lovely meal for two at the Bobby in Ridge of Allen. You don't want to miss it.
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11: The top stories this hour. A major rescue operation's underway after a ferry carrying around 270 passengers and crew capsized off northern Cyprus. Seven people have died and more than 20 are unaccounted for. The catamaran was heading to the Turkish port of Tasuju when it flipped over. Tom Cleavers, a reporter at the Cyprus Mail, he describes that stretch of the Mediterranean.
12: The sea is quite deep in that area. We had the Turkish Cypriot leader Turan Erdogan say that the boat sank to a depth of 500 metres and that this is now further complicated these search and rescue efforts simply because of how deep the sea is, despite the fact that the boat only capsized a couple of miles off the coast.
11: Grooming gang kingpins and killers will be blocked from early prison releases in England and Wales. The Prime Minister's announced changes to the scope of the scheme following a backlash from bereaved families. A German man's been arrested after a British woman was fatally stabbed at a train station south of Munich. The victim, who was 31, died in hospital from serious injuries sustained in the early morning attack. Officers are asking for any witnesses to come forward. Voters in Iceland have rejected the idea of restarting talks to join the EU. The government in Reykjavik says it will now focus on strengthening existing ties. To sport, where Derek McInnes had his first Scottish Premiership win as Rangers manager following a 1-0 victory at Aberdeen. Captain Lawrence Shankland's second half penalty stopped pressure intensifying following a draw and defeat in the league and European exit. McInnes says it was a satisfying glory.
13: It was a huge effort from everyone and we get the reward with the 3 points. I thought it was no more than we deserved. I thought we were a better team. I thought we created the better chances. And probably for the first time in a long time, let a lot of Rangers supporters actually really enjoyed my team's performance.
11: And NASA's successfully launched a giant telescope to explore the hidden universe. The giant Nancy Grace Roman Space Observatory will probe some of the biggest cosmic enigmas out there. They include dark energy and dark matter. From Sky News, I'm Imani Rana.
14: 4 o'clock on your Sunday, you're joined with Ellie Foster. Now I've got one from Kelly Rowland. You don't want to think about it until tomorrow, but here is Work on Central FM.
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Sunday afternoon, you join with Ellie. Hello, I hope you had a fantastic week and a brilliant weekend. I'll be with you, keeping you company and providing the tunes right up until 6. And I'll be helping you get eased into the week ahead, but also ending your week the right way with the best songs. Van Halen on the way. I've got Verve up next, and I'll be telling you how you could win a lovely meal for two at the Bobby in Bridge of Allen just shortly. But first, here is Bittersweet Symphony.

0: and Jumpling. 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Now, speaking about jumping, I have a competition that you are for sure going to want to jump at. Fancy winning a meal for two at a fantastic restaurant in Bridge of Allen? Well, listen up.
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0: Now, do you consider yourself a little bit of a music expert? You know, I say that with Van Halen, you're thinking, Ellie, you don't need to tell me twice. Well, get yourself ready to play the soundbite here on Central FM. Now, the rules are we're going to play you a short clip, and all you need to do is tell us the song and the artist, and you could win a meal

0: surprise yourself. And there you go. 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You could go, you know what? You know, dinner on me. The truth is, though, you just know your music. Now, you do need to be 18 or over living in the Forth Valley to enter. 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It's with the Bobby in Bridge of Allen, a modern cocktail bar and restaurant where you'll find a delicious brunch, lunch and dinner menu. 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

fantastic vibes for a Sunday afternoon, Seal and Crazy. You're on with Ellie Foster here on Central FM, and I'll be keeping you company right up until 6 tonight, when Liv will be taking over with a brand new show between 6 and 10. Brand new Scottish music, you don't want to miss it. Now, speaking about new music, I have one lined up now from a fantastic girl group who's absolutely dominating the music industry. Now, this song is from their new EP, Wilds, and that is the only word I can use to describe the music video. It takes you right back. Remember when music videos were like the star of the show? Well, this one is just like proper 2000s. It's Cat's Eye and Animal playing now on Central FM.

0: Cops, Donna Lewis with I Love You, Always Forever playing on Central FM. It's 4:30. You're on with Ellie Foster. Hello, listening to the station that is all about the Fourth Valley, and we are all about these next tracks. I've got Bruno Mars lined up for you with Marry You, but up next, one by Miley Cyrus, and We Can't Stop.
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definitely up there with one of the best concerts I've ever been to. Bruno Mars and Mario playing on Central FM. You're on with Ellie Foster. Hello. I hope you're having a fantastic Sunday. I'm here to continue on the good vibes. End your week the right way, but also get you hyped up for the week ahead with the best songs. And I've got one from Teddy Swims. The title of this song, Everybody Knows Somebody Who's Just Like This. And I've got bad news for you. If you don't, well, then you're that guy. It's Mr. Noah All playing now on Central FM.

0: tune that just gets you pumped up for a Sunday. New Radicals, and you get what you give. You're on with Ellie Foster. We are just approaching 5 o'clock, but don't worry, the tunes continue on. I've got one lined up from Britney Spears on the way, and our Scottish DJ King by Calvin Harris and Jazzy up next.
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2: The top stories this hour. Seven people have died and more than 200 rescued after a passenger ferry capsized in the Mediterranean. A major rescue operation's underway off the coast of northern Cyprus for the more than 20 people unaccounted for. The Prime Minister's announced changes to the early prisoner release scheme in England and Wales, meaning those found guilty of unlawful killing will not be freed. Andy Burnham says revisions mean two men convicted over the death of PC Andrew Harper in Berkshire in 2019 will stay behind bars. His mum, Debbie Adlam, says victims and their families need to be prioritised.
3: For us, it's good news that our offenders will serve at least the time that they were supposed to within the prison service. And I just ask really that just carry on looking, don't stop here. And, you know, there has to be more that can be done to protect other people.
2: A British woman has died after being stabbed at a railway station near Munich. A German national's under arrest following the early morning attack. The Foreign Office says it's supporting the victim's family. Meanwhile, both candidates in the Scottish Labour leadership race back new drilling in the North Sea. MSPs Joe Fagan and Michael Mara want the Rosebank and Jackdaw fields to be approved. A decision is expected from the UK government in the next few weeks. To sport now, where Chelsea made it two Premier League wins from two games as they won a thriller against Brighton 4-3. Cole Palmer completed the scoring for the hosts. It was a winning debut for goalkeeper Emi Martinez, who says he couldn't turn down a move to Stamford Bridge.
4: I knew how big this club is and what we want to achieve this season. I came here to help. You know, I've had an amazing 7 years at Aston Villa and I come here to challenge myself and trying to win the Premier League.
2: And Brentford conceded late in a 1-1 draw at Leeds, while Sunderland are off the mark following their 1-0 victory at home to Fulham. And meanwhile, Rangers got their first Scottish Premiership win of the season as they beat Aberdeen 1-0. From Sky News, I'm Imani Rana.
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Calvin Harris and Jazzy with Satisfied playing on Central FM. Sunday evening, you're on with Ellie Foster. Hello, listening to the station that plays the best songs all day long. And I do, I've got a mix for your Sunday as well, helping you end your week the right way. Prince with 1999, an absolute classic. But now here's OneRepublic and Counting Stars playing. Hey.

0: It's a really good question, actually. Sabrina Carpenter and When Did You Get So Hot playing on Central FM. You're on with Ellie Foster. Hello. Now, this week actually marks a full year since Man's Best Friend, her album, came out. My question is, when's the next one dropping, Sabrina? I mean, gosh, time does fly when you're having fun. Just before 5:30, I'm going to get a big party tune on by Alison Limerick, and as well, up next, Camila Cabello with Havana. So stay tuned.
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Alison Limerick and Where Love Lies. 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Now, speaking of new, here's, dare I say, collab of the year, Shakira and Burna Boy with Die Die playing on Central FM.

Whitney Houston, bringing the vibes for your Sunday evening here on Central FM. Million Dollar Bill. You're listening with Ellie Foster. Hello, and I've got to tell you what I was up to this week. On Friday,

0: is looking fantastic. The team are lovely and they've got everything you could ever possibly need for your golfing game. I had a good wee wander around and spoke to the customers as well. 10 out of 10s all around, by the way. But then I met this absolute superstar. His name is @thewegolfer on socials. And I'm telling you, this guy, he's the one to watch. So obviously, in my deluded mind, I decided to challenge him. So closest to the pin competition on the simulator. I just want to point it out, it was a close one. Not. He absolutely smoked me. Like, I genuinely don't know what I was thinking challenging him in the first place. He actually showed me how to swing the right way and also how to hold the club. It was brilliant. No, he completely deserved the win. Anyways, enough about my golfing embarrassment. Keep an eye on our socials at CentralFMOfficial. You can see how badly I was beaten, and while I recover from that, I've got Chaka Khan on the way for you with Annie Lennox up next.
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0: Snoop Dogg and Chaka Khan with Boogies in My Soul. You're listening with Ellie Foster, hello. And would you ever fancy Snoop Dogg being your boss? You know, boss man Snoop Dogg. I have found your dream job, seriously, forget your mundane office stuff. Snoop Dogg is looking for somebody to travel the world eating ice cream. And that's not the best bit, right? He's going to pay you £10,000 a month. 10 grand a month just to have a sweet tooth. I mean, I don't mind if I do. Where do I sign up? Your main responsibility is just to go around and pass on what ones your favourite are. I mean, seriously, I have never felt more qualified for a job in my life. Snoop Dogg, didn't expect my CV soon. Here's Post Malone and Morgan Wallen now with I Had Some Help on Central FM.

0: Lamar, and if there's any justice playing on Central FM, you've been listening with Ellie Foster. We're just coming up to 6 o'clock, where Liv will be keeping you company right through until 10 with a brand new show here on Central FM, bringing brand new Scottish artists into your ears. You don't want to miss it. Enjoy the rest of your weekend, whatever you're up to, and I'll catch you on Friday. Goodbye.
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2: 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And Wolfie and Smithy from Central FM will be there too. 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
4: A pedestrian has died following a crash on Linlithgow Main Street in the early hours of this morning. At 12:20, a grey Renault Clio hit a 48-year-old man who was pronounced dead at the scene. Police are seeking witnesses or any information on the occupants of the car. We're being told it's imperative that Grangemouth is reindustrialised. Brian Leishman, the local MP, has invited the Prime Minister to the town as he asks for an update on Project Willow, a study into potentially using a low-carbon alternative at the refinery site. Alloa and Grangemouth MP Brian Leishman is telling us what he wants to see.
5: That means revitalising and regenerating our high streets and giving facilities to the residents that they deserve. That's exactly what I'll be looking to try and achieve.
4: Breast cancer survivors whose treatment damaged their heart may not need to stay on medication for life. That's according to a new UK trial, which has found 98% of women who stopped treatment after recovery saw no decline in heart function 1 year later. The British Heart Foundation says the findings could offer hope to thousands of survivors. Professor Charlotte Mainstay led the study and says this could change the way the issues are dealt with in the future.
6: I think it opens the door to a more personalised conversation. Rather than automatically staying on medication for life, it becomes something that a woman and her cardiology team can genuinely discuss and decide, perhaps together, weighing up her own individual situation.
4: Stirling Council is set to approve a rise in taxi fares across the area. They'll discuss a report this week which says cost pressures mean prices should go up. The report is recommending an 11.7% increase, with a three-mile trip set to cost nearly £10. That's the latest. I'm Susan Matthews.
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4: Rain and thunderstorms are expected. The yellow weather warning in force until 9 tonight. The overnight low plus 12.
7: Well, good evening and hello. Lithgow with you now for the rest of your Sunday on Central FM. Madonna to start things off and Taylor Swift is on next.
2: Now, more of the best songs all weekend long.

Taylor Swift and Elizabeth Taylor soundtrack in Sunday evening across the Forth Valley. Hello and welcome. Hope you've had a wonderful weekend so far, and perhaps it's not even over yet. Maybe you're one of the lucky people that has tomorrow off as well as part of the bank holiday, in which case I hope you have some fun plans for the rest of this evening. And if not, I'll be here keeping the tunes coming so that you can relax and reset ahead of a brand new week. I think this next song is going to be perfect for that. Every hour on the Sunday show, I'm going to bring you a new Scottish track, a new artist that I think you should be keeping a wee eye on as they start to rise through the ranks. And this lovely artist is based in Loch Lomond. Her name is Liv Dawn, if I'll live. She's a folk pop singer-songwriter based up in Loch Lomond who has the most beautiful string of singles and EPs under her belt. Her last EP came out in October 2025, and she's already back with a brand new song called Running in the End. It is beautiful. She likes to explore navigating life, love and adventure. It's a gorgeous sound, and I hope it brings you a moment of peace. Liv Dawn and Running in the End on Central FM.

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Lived on Central FM. As I mentioned, there's more to her repertoire. If you like this, do go and discover it. Show her some love. Follow her on Instagram. It all really does add up. I will have another Scottish act for you in an hour's time. And that one, in fact, will be my new pick of the playlist for this coming week. That's one song on my playlist that I think needs to be on yours. So don't miss that. In the meantime, we're going to kick things up a notch. Got some Bastille lined up for you next, some Justin Bieber on the way. And right now, a total feel-good classic to get you up and moving this Sunday, Gabrielle and When a Woman.

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0: always sounds just excellent. What an anthem. Bastille and Pompeii on Central FM. My name is Liv Cowell, continuing the soundtrack of all the best songs all weekend long. Hope you're well this Sunday. Backstreet Boys are on next, and a big tune from Justin Bieber.
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0: I have to say, as much as I like his new stuff, and that album last year was a genuinely fantastic surprise, I don't think you can beat this. Justin Bieber and Sorry on Central FM will forever have a special place in my heart. Hope you're well. Thanks for joining me. Nelly on the way, to Niall Horan coming up as well. And right now, a new tune from Alex Warren's album, which just dropped on Friday. Massively exciting for him. He must be absolutely flying high. This new tune from him is called Rescuer. Features on the new album called Wild Child. Let's see what you make of this tonight on Central FM.
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0: What a throwback, Neo, and Let Me Love You on Central FM. More Like That coming your way from Nelly, and then a big romantic tune from Niall Horan's new album on the way as well, before some Lighthouse Family. Big mix.
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epic tune. Niall Horan, Tastes So Good on Central FM. Now, I had a little bit of a mishap in the kitchen last night, and I maintain that it wasn't my fault. I was trying to do a nice thing. I was trying to meal prep a load of food for my brother and his fiancée, who are just about to welcome their first baby. Very exciting. So I thought, you know what? I'll batch cook a load of curries and stuff that they can just have in the freezer, and then over the next few weeks, when things are absolutely manic, they don't have to worry about dinner, and they can just, you know, grab in there, rummage around, and have a nice meal. Sounds nice, doesn't it? It sounds like a nice kind of wholesome, easy thing to do. The thing is, my freezer broke. So when I came home last night, I walked into the kitchen and there's just this massive puddle of water on the floor. We have like a little mini freezer because the main one that I had in an old flat wasn't very big. So it was completely flooded. The whole kitchen was wet with it. And I was like, oh my God, the curries, the panic, and everything had to be taken out and fixed. And thankfully the curries were okay. But when I went into our main freezer to try and take it out, I took it out and the drawer fell off and it landed on the floor and that broke too. And so when my partner came home, he found me on the floor in rubber gloves crying over two freezers that had both failed me that night. So I hope your Saturday was a little bit better than that. And if not, fear not. We're going to get through this together, guys. It's going to be a good weekend in the end. Let's get into this now. Lighthouse Family and Lifted.

0: I love the big chorus, like anthemic finish to this song. How fantastic. Let His Family and Lifted on Central FM. That takes us to 7 o'clock. Andrew has an update on all the news next, and then I'll bring you my pick of the playlist.
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13: Look how lovely the garden looks. 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

0: And the local MP has invited the Prime Minister to the town as he asks for an update on Project Willow, a study into potentially using a low-carbon alternative at the refinery site. Alloa and Grangemouth MP Brian Leishman's telling us what he wants to see.
1: That means revitalising and regenerating our high streets and giving facilities to the residents that they deserve. That's exactly what I'll be looking to try and achieve.
0: Breast cancer survivors whose treatment damaged their heart may not need to stay on medication for life. That's according to a new UK trial, which has found 98% of women who stopped treatment after recovery saw no decline in heart function 1 year later. The British Heart Foundation says the findings could offer hope to thousands of survivors. Professor Charlotte Mainstay led the study and says this could change the way the issues are dealt with in the future.
2: I think it opens the door to a more personalised conversation. Rather than automatically staying on medication for life, it becomes something that a woman and her cardiology team can genuinely discuss and decide, perhaps together, weighing up her own individual situation.
0: Stirling Council is set to approve a rise in taxi fares across the area. They'll discuss a report this week which says cost pressures mean prices should go up. The report is recommending an 11.7% increase, with a 3-mile trip set to cost nearly £10. That's the latest. I'm Susan Matthews.
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0: Rain and thunderstorms are expected. The yellow weather warning in force until 9 tonight. The overnight low plus 12.
4: Good evening, 7 o'clock on Sunday, and we continue with all the best songs. We've got some John Newman on the way, my pick of the playlist in a minute as well, and right now some Pink.
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0: New from John Newman, that was Merry Go on Central FM. It's time for this. Welcome along. If you're just joining us now, what excellent timing you have. It is time to announce my brand new pick of the playlist, the song that I think needs to be on your playlist for the next week going forward. And do you know what? Feel free to keep it on every playlist thereafter, because this next song is just gorgeous. And it comes from one of the Forth Valley's own. Codden, based over in Clackmannanshire, is absolutely fantastic at creating this really soft, warm, beautiful glow in her music. She has a couple under her belt already, and this latest one is just perfect for the bank holiday as well. She says it's going to be her late summer anthem, and I have to agree. She wants us to think about cheeky drinks, a wee bit of flirting, and genuinely just loving these late, beautiful summer evenings. And I hope that's exactly what you can do tonight over the Forth Valley. Even if it is a wee bit grey outside, I think this is going to make you feel like you are basking in sunlight. It is absolutely gorgeous. It's called Apple Cider and it's out later this week. Here she is. Here's Corin to introduce the song for us.
1: Hey, this is Corin and I'm so excited to introduce you to my new song, Apple Cider. Think late summer nights, cheeky, flirty energy and fun, carefree vibes. This is my sunset anthem that releases this Friday, September 3rd, and I cannot wait for you to hear it.
0: Gonna be playing this all this week. Here it is for the first time.

of the playlist, courtesy of Codin. So wonderful to hear from her on the show tonight. It's called Apple Cider. It is yours officially on Friday. And in the meantime, you can enjoy it every evening at 9:30 leading up to that release date right here on Central FM. Got Tom Grennan on the way for you. St. Anne-Marie coming up soon as well. Now Adele. I've made

0: big tune from Tom Grennan and a little bit of love on Central FM. Hope you're having a wonderful Sunday. Thank you for joining us tonight. Anne-Marie on the way, as well as some Ava Max to bring the pop energy up a little bit, and some Karol G and Bruno Mars for their new tune on the way in the next 10 minutes.
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big attitude in that one. Ava Max on Central FM. Now, Bruno Mars has had such a busy year so far. I mean, incredible tour across Europe and the UK. He's touring in the States as well. I think Ray is joining him on that tour. Very sad to have missed that. Looks absolutely incredible. And in the meantime, he's not only released an album, but he has also been busy in the studio with this incredible artist, Karol G, teaming up with him now. This new one of theirs is called Still on Central FM.

0: a wee Sunday throwback from Blue. That was Too Close on Central FM. My name is Liv Cowell. Thank you for joining us. Got some Sabrina Carpenter on the way, and then one of my favourite tunes of the moment, courtesy of Sienna Spyro.
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2: 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The free Apex Vets Family Fun Day is on Saturday, the 5th of September, from 12 till 4. Meet owls, exotic animals, Highland cows, and Fergus the meerkat. There's a dog competition, charity bake sale, local stalls, and behind-the-scenes tours too. And Wolfie and Smithy from Central FM will be there too. It's set to be an utterly brilliant day out for all the family. Apex Vets, Saturday the 5th of September, 12 till 4.
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Lucy and Espyro, and one of my favourite tunes of the moment. It's called Material Lover. I just think it's great. I love the feeling behind it. It's no wonder that she wrote it for The Devil Wears Prada 2, but as a standalone song, I just think it's absolutely 10 out of 10. Hope you enjoyed it as well. Got the Spice Girls on the way next for a wee bit of, well, to spice up your life, I suppose. And Ellie Goulding with you next for Starry Eyed.

0: Jonas Brothers and Sucker on Central FM. If you like that, I have a new Scottish pop tune that I think you're going to love coming your way in the next 10 minutes. Next up, though, we have an update on all the news.
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3: A pedestrian has died following a crash on Linlithgow Main Street in the early hours of this morning. At 12:20, a grey Renault Clio hit a 48-year-old man who was pronounced dead at the scene. Police are seeking witnesses or any information on the occupants of the car. We're being told it's imperative that Grangemouth is reindustrialised. Brian Leishman,

0: of survivors, Professor Charlotte Mainstay led the study and says this could change the way the issues are dealt with in the future.
1: I think it opens the door to a more personalised conversation. Rather than automatically staying on medication for life, it becomes something that a woman and her cardiology team can genuinely discuss and decide, perhaps together, weighing up her own individual situation.
0: Stirling Council is set to approve a rise in taxi fares across the area. They'll discuss a report this week which says cost pressure mean prices should go up. The report is recommending an 11.7% increase, with a three-mile trip set to cost nearly £10. That's the latest. I'm Susan Matthews.
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0: Rain and thunderstorms are expected, the yellow weather warning in force until 9 tonight. The overnight low plus 12.
3: 8 o'clock on your Sunday, and we continue now with some Joe on the way, some new Scottish music in the next 10 minutes, and right now some Somber.
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Joe and End of Beginning on Central FM. A nice soundtrack for a Sunday across the Forth Valley. I hope you've had a wonderful weekend. Thank you very much for hanging out with us as we continue with all the best songs all weekend long. Got some Lewis Capaldi coming your way very soon, some Cat's Eye coming up, and Fifth Harmony as well, in case you are already planning for the working week ahead. We'll keep you nice and energised, I think is the word I'm looking for, in the next couple of hours. But first though, as promised, I have another new Scottish artist to introduce you to. And this time we're heading to Perth. Blair Davies is gearing up to release a big new EP coming out on the 9th of September. It's called You Like Ugly, Don't You Babe? And I have to say, it is honestly one of my most anticipated releases of 2026. I am so excited by their sound, their songwriting. They have the most powerful way of putting a lot of emotion into their lyrics, and I think it just makes it so easy for you to sit there as a listener and totally feel everything they're feeling. It's a heartbreaker, it's gorgeous, I'm so excited for it. So let's get into one of the big songs that really put them on the map for me. This is Blair Davies and First and Last on Central FM. From

Enough said. Beautiful, beautiful sound. Blair Davey, First and Last, and more coming from their EP on the 9th of September. You're listening to Central FM with the best songs all weekend long. My name is Liv Cowell. I'll be keeping you company until 10 tonight. So if we're starting to wind down and prepare for the week ahead, I think this next song should absolutely do the trick. Time for a bit of Christina Aguilera and Beautiful.

0: Beverly Knight sounding lovely this Sunday across the Forth Valley. Hope it finds you very well. Lewis Capaldi, one of my favourites from him, is coming your way next. And I've got the new tune from Cat's Eye, which we're loving right now.
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Fifth Harmony, Work From Home on Central FM. Lewis Capaldi before that with Grace, one of my absolute favourites from him. Probably one of the first songs I heard, I think, actually. One of his very, very early singles. Hope he's doing well. I know it's been a big return to the music scene for him this year, and hopefully we'll have much more to look forward to from him in the near future. Hope you're well tonight. Remember, you can download our Central FM app and take us on the go with you if you're planning on dotting around this week. Maybe you have some travel plans. Maybe you're going to be working away. We can be with you in your ears live whenever you need us through our Central FM app. You can also ask your smart speaker to play Central FM. Easy peasy. Shakira on the way, a new one from The Script as well, which we're loving, and The Cardigans still to come on Central FM tonight. Right now though, as promised, Cat's Eye are back with a big, big new pop single. These guys are an absolute force in the girl band scene, and for good reason. This one is called Animal.

0: 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Shakira on the way, the script, and then something we're looking forward to next weekend with Apex Vex.
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playing the best songs all day long across Falkirk, Stirling, and Clackmannanshire. This is Central FM. If I stand

such an epic big sound to this one. The Scripts, new from them, it's called Man in the Arena on Central FM. Thanks for joining us tonight. I hope you're looking forward to the week ahead. If you need something for your calendar for next Saturday, may I suggest the Apex Vets free family fun day. It's going to be absolutely wonderful. We look forward to this every year, taking place at their home, Apex Veterinary Centre in Denny as well. Taking place between 12 and 4 on the day, with loads of opportunities to get up and close with some incredible animals. There's owls, reptiles, lizards, snakes, Highland cows, and even Fergus the meerkat, an absolute favourite among the community. Plenty of opportunities to go and say hello and get involved, and there's also a free kids activity zone. Face painting, balloon modelling, games, prizes, a bounty castle, loads to get involved in. A fantastic day out for the whole family. And of course, there's going to be the Wheel of Fortune dog competition, where your dog could win a rosette and prizes. So definitely pop along and go and say hi. It takes place between 12 and 4 this coming Saturday. That's the 5th of September. And while it is free, any proceeds from the day will go straight to two of the year's nominated charities, Hero Paws, supporting retired military veterans and service dogs, and Forth Valley ICU. Two incredible organisations well worth supporting, so you know that your money is going to support some incredible, incredible causes. And of course, we're going to be there. You can come and say hello. Smithy and Wolfie from Central FM will be there on the day, keeping the tunes going and genuinely bringing the good energy. So definitely pop along. Once again, taking place at Apex Veterinary Centre on Saturday the 5th of September between 12 and 4. I hope you'll go and say hello. We've got more to come from Cammie Barnes next, and now Cardigans, my favourite game.

0: 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Angie has all the news next at 9.
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3: A pedestrian has died following a crash on Linlithgow Main Street in the early hours of this morning. At 12:20, a grey Renault Clio hit a 48-year-old man who was pronounced dead at the scene. Police are seeking witnesses or any information on the occupants of the car. We're being told it's imperative that Grangemouth is reindustrialised. Brian Leishman, the local MP, has invited the Prime Minister to the town as he asks for an update on Project Willow, a study into potentially using a low-carbon alternative at the refinery site. Alloa and Grangemouth MP Brian Leishman's telling us what he wants to see.
4: That means revitalising and regenerating our high streets and giving facilities to the residents that they deserve. That's exactly what I'll be looking to try and achieve.
3: Breast cancer survivors whose treatment damaged their heart may not need to stay on medication for life. That's according to a new UK trial, which has found 98% of women who stopped treatment after recovery saw no decline in heart function 1 year later. The British Heart Foundation says the findings

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1: Rain and thunderstorms are expected. The yellow weather warning in force until 9 tonight. The overnight low plus 12.
2: Good evening. Sunday evening continues on Central FM with some Benson Boone on the way next. And now a proper throwback between Sam Smith and Naughty Boy.
0: Now, more of the best songs all weekend long.

so much drama and theatre in that song. I love it. Benson Boone, The Time of My Life on Central FM. Hope you've had a wonderful Sunday. Thank you so much for joining us tonight as we continue with all the best songs. I have some Coldplay on the way for you, some Eminem, a bit of Madonna as well. So whatever kind of mood you're in, whatever kind of Sunday this has been for you, we're going to get some incredible tunes on between now and 10 o'clock to take you to the last few hours of your Sunday. It's worth remembering as well, tomorrow we have a slightly revised schedule here on Central FM in recognition of the bank holiday. So Wolfie will be with you between 8 and 12. Smithy looking after things between 12 and 4. And then I'm here with you 4 till 8 tomorrow. A little bit of a different one, but we have all the regular tunes that will keep you going. So if you are not getting the bank holiday, if you are sadly stuck working, fear not. We are continuing with all the best tunes to power you through. Alrighty then, as promised, another new Scottish band that I think is well worth knowing about right now. This time from Heavy Weather, based just outside of Edinburgh in Livingston. This is a brand new single from them for 2026. I just love their sound. They had an EP come out last year, which I thought was fantastic, and they are back and better than ever. This is a brand new one for these guys. It's called White Noise from Heavy Weather on Central FM.

epic, aren't they? Heavy Weather and White Noise on Central FM. And if you like this, do remember that we have a whole hour dedicated to discovering and celebrating new Scottish music tomorrow evening between 7 and 8 for the bank holiday, and then thereafter 9 till 10 Tuesday, Wednesday and Thursday. So do join us then. I can promise it is one of the highlights of my day, and I hope it will become one of yours. In the meantime, I have Coldplay on the way next with Charlie Brown, and now a wee bit of Ace of Base, taking it right back. This is The Sign on Central FM.

0: I love this song. It's always one of my favourites from them. Coldplay, Charlie Brown on Central FM. Makes for quite a good alarm sound as well, I found in the morning, because it's just a little bit weird enough for you to go, what is that? What time? What's going on? What time is it? And before you know it, you're up and you're out of the day. Got some Corona on the way as well, and a new tune from Madonna, which we're loving right now.
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brilliant. One of those tunes that you don't realise you still remember all the words until the music comes on, and even then it just comes out a bit like a karaoke lyric sheet. Just suddenly the lyrics are appearing. I didn't even know I had them. It's a brilliant feeling. Eminem and Rihanna with The Monster on Central FM. I hope you're well. Thank you very much for joining us tonight. I have some Alex Warren on the way for you, a big tune from Olivia Rodrigo's new album as well. And now Madonna is back in 2026, and what a diva she still is. This is Dance to Rio on Central FM for your Sunday night across the Forth Valley.

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1: Such a lovely song. Alex Warren, Carry You Home on Central FM. His new album is out, by the way. It came out just on Friday, called Wild Child. So if you like his sound and you want to go and discover more, perfect opportunity right there for you. But don't go quite yet. I'm with you till 10 tonight with some Olivia Rodrigo on the way, as well as some Ariana Grande as well, to pick the pace back up.
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1: Brilliant tune, Olivia Rodrigo and Stupid Song on Central FM. Thank you so much for joining us tonight. I hope you've had a wonderful time this weekend, and we'll be with you all this week coming up on Central FM with some incredible music to soundtrack whatever it is you have going on. Perhaps you have waited till now to go on holiday and the time has finally come. 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Brad is off this week, so don't forget we have Smithy sitting in with Shaz and Andrew, which is always a lot of fun, so do join him from Tuesday. Tomorrow, as I mentioned, the bank holiday looks a little bit different, so we have Wolfie in the morning, Smithy in the afternoon, and I'm with you until four with all the incredible tunes that you'll need to continue your Monday and get your week up and off the ground. In the meantime, I have one final tune to play for you tonight. Thank you again for joining me. This is Ariana Grande and No Tears Left to Cry.
0: My-

0: it up. Loving, I'm living, so we turning up. Yeah, we turning it up.
1: Excellent vibes. Ariana Grande, No Tears Left to Cry. The last one from me tonight. Thank you so much. We have all the best songs all weekend long, continuing through the night now, next at 10 o'clock. And Andrew has all the news in just a minute. Thanks again. Take care.
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19: The top stories this hour. The captain and crew of a passenger ferry which capsized in the Mediterranean, killing at least 8 people, have been detained. Around double that number are missing after the catamaran took in water and turned over off the coast of northern Cyprus. 267 people were on board heading to Turkey. Oceanography lecturer Dr. Simon Boxall Scott says attention will soon turn to what's happened.
2: Did it strike something and take one of the hulls out? This is the sort of vessel that wouldn't go out if it was very rough, but those seas aren't bad. It's a bit choppy, but there's nothing there that would upset a vessel of that size.
19: Seven people have been arrested on suspicion of murder after a newborn baby was found dead at a property in Sheffield. Police were called to concerns for the baby's welfare in the Winklebank area early this morning. The Foreign Office says it's supporting the family of a British woman who's been killed at a train station in Germany. The 31-year-old was stabbed in Rosenheim, south of Munich, early this morning. Grooming gang leaders and killers will be blocked from early prison releases in England and Wales. The Prime Minister's announced changes to the scope of the scheme following a backlash from bereaved families. In sport, England's cricketers wrapped up a comprehensive 194-run victory on day four of the second test against Pakistan, sealing the series with one match to play. Joe Root's side set their opponents 388 before Ollie Robinson took four wickets at Lord's. The England captain says the way they've achieved the win has been impressive.
20: The guys have played some really good cricket in some difficult conditions, you know, especially with the bat. I think the guys have adapted really well to what's been thrown at them. They've found a really good tempo on different surfaces and managed to get some really good scores in the conditions that we've had.
19: Manchester United are off the mark in the Premier League in style after easing past newly promoted Ipswich 5-2. Chelsea defeated

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12: The top stories this hour. The captain and seven crew of a ferry which capsized off the coast of northern Cyprus have been detained. At least 8 people have died and 17 are missing after the catamaran started to sink, leaving survivors clinging to its hull. Tumai Togian is a local journalist.
13: Our previous prime minister said that this incident is the result of negligence and lack of precautions. So we'll see what the charges are going to be.
12: Meanwhile, 2 people are still missing after a fishing boat sank off the coast of Plymouth last night. The Coast Guard's confirmed 3 others were rescued from the English Channel. 7 people have been arrested on suspicion of murder after a newborn baby was found dead at a property in Sheffield. Police were called to concerns for the baby's welfare in the Winklebank area early this morning. Two of the men convicted of killing PC Andrew Harper in 2019 will stay behind bars. Andy Burnham's revealed changes to the prison release scheme in England and Wales, which mean anyone convicted of manslaughter won't be let out early. In sport, Manchester United bounced back from their opening Premier League defeat in style by beating Ipswich 5-2. Boss Michael Carrick says his players showed great character.
14: Biggest thing from today really was the mentality of the boys, you know. To overcome setbacks, you know, we're going to have them. Every team that ends up being successful has them. It depends how you deal with them and how quickly you deal with them. And we had one last week, we had a little one today, and I have to say the way the boys responded and took it on, I think I was really pleased with that.
12: It's two wins from two for Chelsea as they got past Brighton 4-3 at Stamford Bridge. In the Scottish Premiership, Rangers were 1-0 winners at Aberdeen. And Britain's Cameron Norrie has been knocked out of the US Open tennis following defeat to Luca Van Asche in the first round. The 29th seed lost in four sets, having won the first. From Sky News, I'm Ruth McKee.
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We

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2: The top stories this hour. The captain and seven crew on a passenger ferry which capsized in the Mediterranean are in custody. At least eight people have died and around 18 are missing after the catamaran overturned off the coast of northern Cyprus. Authorities in the region say it's the biggest maritime disaster there. Oceanography expert Dr. Simon Boxall says it's not clear what went wrong.
3: I think we assume that the Mediterranean is this calm place we go on holiday, but actually the Mediterranean can see some really, really rough seas. In addition, there are very strong currents around that area. However, if we look at the weather out there at the moment, that's not the condition. So the big question really is, why did this ship capsize?
2: Seven people have been arrested on suspicion of murder after a newborn baby was found dead at a property in Sheffield. Police were called to an address in the Winklebank area yesterday morning over concerns for the baby's welfare. Changes to the prison release scheme in England and Wales, which was developed to ease overcrowding, mean anyone convicted of manslaughter won't be freed early. To free up space instead, some of the 800 offenders still serving a now abolished indefinite jail term will be among those let out. In sport, England's cricketers wrapped up a comprehensive 194-run victory on day four of the second test against Pakistan, sealing the series with one match to play. England captain Joe Root says the way they've achieved the win has been impressive.
4: The guys have played some really good cricket in some difficult conditions, you know, especially with the bat. I think the guys have adapted really well to what's been thrown at them. They've found a really good tempo on different surfaces and managed to get some really good scores in the conditions that we've had.
2: Manchester United are off the mark in the Premier League in style after easing past Ipswich 5-2. Rangers picked up their first Scottish Premiership win under Derek McInnes, a 1-0 at Aberdeen. And Britain's Cameron Norrie has been knocked out of the US Open tennis following defeat to Luca Van Asche in the first round. The 29th seed lost in four sets. From Sky News, I'm Ruth McKee.
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